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2: From the Triarch Weather Center, here's a look at your forecast. Some showers coming up over the next few days as a stationary front gets moving to the north. We'll be in the low 70s and clear overnight. We get a sunny start to the day on Tuesday, but afternoon thunderstorms will be popping up and it will be pretty humid, our high going up to 90. Scattered showers on Tuesday night, rain and thunderstorms are likely on Wednesday. This is Staff Meteorologist Steve Hamilton.

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3: From the Triarch Weather Center, here's a look at your forecast. Some showers coming up over the next few days as a stationary front gets moving to the north. We'll be in the low 70s and clear overnight. We get a sunny start to the day on Tuesday, but afternoon thunderstorms will be popping up and it will be pretty humid, our high going up to 90. Scattered showers on Tuesday night, rain and thunderstorms are likely on Wednesday. This is Staff Meteorologist Steve Hamilton.

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1: We start with breaking news this morning. Sam Neill, the great New Zealand actor who starred in all of the Jurassic Park movies, as well as the great movie The Piano and Hunt for Red October and many more, has died. He was 78. He disclosed back 3 years ago he'd been diagnosed with lymphoma, but said he had been cancer-free over the last few months. His death was sudden and unexpected. Cause of death was not specified. Again, great actor Sam Neill dying at the age of 78. In its annual list of rankings of each of the 50 states, CNBC listed Arkansas as America's most improved state for business. Arkansas, which was ranked as the 28th best state for business, climbed 13 points since CNBC's last poll, making it the largest jump of any state in the nation. CNBC's rankings, now in its 20th year, rates business within all 50 states on 138 metrics, including seven major categories. I'm Rick Walker in the First Community Bank Triarch 24-Hour News Center, where community comes first. 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
2: From the Triarch Weather Center, here's a look at your forecast. Some showers coming up over the next few days as a stationary front gets moving to the north. We'll be in the low 70s and clear overnight. We get a sunny start to the day on Tuesday, but afternoon thunderstorms will be popping up and it will be pretty humid, our high going up to 90. Scattered showers on Tuesday night, rain and thunderstorms are likely on Wednesday. This is Staff Meteorologist Steve Hamilton.

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Fresh from the Garden, Taste Test Kitchen, an Unearth a Story summer reading program. It's happening Tuesday, 3:30 to 5 p.m. at Faulkner County Library. Your chance to dig into the garden and sharpen your cooking skills. It's a special summer edition of Taste Test Kitchen. It uses fruits and veggies from their own urban farm project garden. It's also Garden Bingo on Tuesday from 5 to 6 p.m. at the Nixon Library in Jacksonville. You can join in to play Garden Bingo for a chance to win prizes. All ages are welcome. And Cardio Aerobics. Get fit at the library with guided low-impact workouts with a nostalgic feel. That's happening Tuesday, 5:30 p.m. at the Lehman Library in North Little Rock. 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
6: From the Tri-Arc Weather Center, here's a look at your forecast. Some showers coming up over the next few days as a stationary front gets moving to the north. We'll be in the low 70s and clear overnight. We get a sunny start to the day on Tuesday, but afternoon thunderstorms will be popping up and it will be pretty humid, our high going up to 90. Scattered showers on Tuesday night, rain and thunderstorms are likely on Wednesday. This is Staff Meteorologist Steve Hamilton.

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3: From the Triarch Weather Center, here's a look at your forecast. Some showers coming up over the next few days as a stationary front gets moving to the north. We'll be in the low 70s and clear overnight. We get a sunny start to the day on Tuesday, but afternoon thunderstorms will be popping up and it will be pretty humid, our high going up to 90. Scattered showers on Tuesday night, rain and thunderstorms are likely on Wednesday. This is Staff Meteorologist Steve Hamilton.

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3: From the TriArc Weather Center, here's a look at your forecast. Some showers coming up over the next few days as a stationary front gets moving to the north. We'll be in the low 70s and clear overnight. We get a sunny start to the day on Tuesday, but afternoon thunderstorms will be popping up and it will be pretty humid, our high going up to 90. Scattered showers on Tuesday night, rain and thunderstorms are likely on Wednesday. This is staff meteorologist Steve Hamilton.

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2: From the Triarch Weather Center, here's a look at your forecast. Some showers coming up over the next 2 days as a stationary front gets moving to the north. We'll be in the low 70s and clear overnight. We get a sunny start to the day on Tuesday, but afternoon thunderstorms will be popping up and it will be pretty humid, our high going up to 90. Scattered showers on Tuesday night, rain and thunderstorms are likely on Wednesday. This is staff meteorologist Steve Hamilton.

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Summer is hot, but the fitness classes are even hotter, and they're giving you a free taste of some of the amazing classes the Community Center has to offer. 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No registration is required this Friday at 4:30. Also, the Church of Christ on Friday is inviting you to join a weekend of Bible study, worship, and spiritual encouragement. Attendees will be challenged to grow in their faith and strengthen their commitment to Christ as they study the question, "How can I know?" That's the Highway 65 Church of Christ in Conway, and the classes begin on Friday at 7 p.m. Grab your blankets, your lawn chairs, and the whole family for a fun night under the stars. You can join the Jacksonville Parks and Recreation for Movie in the Park featuring Inside Out. That's Friday at Dupree Park. Movie starts at 8 p.m. Concessions will be available for purchase. 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I'm Jennifer Lipp with your TriArc Community Calendar on the new Big 92.7.

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0: the smile on your face. 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
2: From the TriArc Weather Center, here's a look at your forecast. Some showers coming up over the next few days as a stationary front gets moving to the north. We'll be in the low 70s and clear overnight. We get a sunny start to the day on Tuesday, but afternoon thunderstorms will be popping up and it will be pretty humid, our high going up to 90. Scattered showers on Tuesday night, rain and thunderstorms are likely on Wednesday. This is staff meteorologist Steve Hamilton.

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2: From the Triarch Weather Center, here's a look at your forecast. Some showers coming up over the next few days as a stationary front gets moving to the north. We'll be in the low 70s and clear overnight. We get a sunny start to the day on Tuesday, but afternoon thunderstorms will be popping up and it will be pretty humid, our high going up to 90. Scattered showers on Tuesday night, rain and thunderstorms are likely on Wednesday. This is Staff Meteorologist Steve Hamilton.

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4: From the TriArc Weather Center, here's a look at your forecast. Some showers coming up over the next few days as a stationary front gets moving to the north. We'll be in the low 70s and clear overnight. We get a sunny start to the day on Tuesday, but afternoon thunderstorms will be popping up and it will be pretty humid, our high going up to 90. Scattered showers on Tuesday night, rain and thunderstorms are likely on Wednesday. This is Staff Meteorologist Steve Hamilton.

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1: Well, with funding assistance from federal and state departments of agriculture, City of Conway has announced the creation of a community forest plan to help sustainably manage trees and forests over the next 20 years. There's going to be a public meeting coming up July 21st to kickstart the project. City leaders say the general public invited to attend the Community Forest Plan meeting, again, July 21st, 5 to 7, in the City Council Chamber at Conway City Hall. 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I'm Rick Walker in the First Community Bank Triarch 24-Hour News Center, where community comes first. 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
2: From the Triarch Weather Center, here's a look at your forecast. Some showers coming up over the next 2 days as a stationary front gets moving to the north. We'll be in the low 70s and clear overnight. We get a sunny start to the day on Tuesday, but afternoon thunderstorms will be popping up and it will be pretty humid, our high going up to 90. Scattered showers on Tuesday night, rain and thunderstorms are likely on Wednesday. This is staff meteorologist Steve Hamilton.

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Thursday, 4 p.m., you can join the library in Cabot for their teen movie showing. It's Shark Week edition. Shark Tale is the movie showing. It's for ages 12 to 18, and snacks will be provided while supplies last. An adult craft night, that's happening Thursday, 6 p.m. at the Maumelle Library. Adult craft night is after hours. It's another fun craft night. And time for the punch needle. Get out all of your frustrations while creating an adorable craft. Registration is required. They ask that you please stop by or call the library to sign up. And a writing group for adults. That's Thursday, 7 p.m. at the Faulkner County Library. Come workshop your piece with fellow writers. You can join a group of local authors to work on your in-process pieces and workshop with fellow writers. That's Thursday at the Faulkner County Library, 7 p.m. If you need more details, head to the website, triarcradio.com. 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
3: From the TriArc Weather Center, here's a look at your forecast. Some showers coming up over the next few days as a stationary front gets moving to the north. We'll be in the low 70s and clear overnight. We get a sunny start to the day on Tuesday, but afternoon thunderstorms will be popping up and it will be pretty humid, our high going up to 90. Scattered showers on Tuesday night, rain and thunderstorms are likely on Wednesday. This is Staff Meteorologist Steve Hamilton.

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3: From the Triarch Weather Center, here's a look at your forecast. Some showers coming up over the next few days as a stationary front gets moving to the north. We'll be in the low 70s and clear overnight. We get a sunny start to the day on Tuesday, but afternoon thunderstorms will be popping up and it will be pretty humid, our high going up to 90. Scattered showers on Tuesday night, rain and thunderstorms are likely on Wednesday. This is staff meteorologist Steve Hamilton.
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3: From the TriArc Weather Center, here's a look at your forecast. Some showers coming up over the next few days as a stationary front gets moving to the north. We'll be in the low 70s and clear overnight. We get a sunny start to the day on Tuesday, but afternoon thunderstorms will be popping up and it will be pretty humid, our high going up to 90. Scattered showers on Tuesday night, rain and thunderstorms are likely on Wednesday. This is Staff Meteorologist Steve Hamilton.

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1: Another big story over the weekend was the sudden passing of Lindsey Graham, the longtime senator from the state of South Carolina. Senator John Bozeman said the sudden passing of my friend and colleague Lindsey Graham is an incredible loss for the Senate, his beloved South Carolina, and our country. Public service, whether in the Air Force or in Congress, was his life's work. We were fortunate to serve with such a fierce advocate for American leadership through both diplomacy and a strong military. He went on to say, Kathy and I are heartbroken and join all those praying for his family, friends, and staff as we mourn a dear friend and a patriot. Investigation continues after two juveniles were arrested, both seeming to know one another. That incident took place Thursday night around 10:45. Conway police responded to reports of gunfire near Hairston Avenue and Manor Street, where officers found an unoccupied vehicle hit several times by bullets. Police said no injuries were reported. Suspects fled the area before they were taken into custody. Both are charged with aggravated assault, first-degree criminal mischief, and theft by receiving. State law prevents police from releasing the names or identifying information of juveniles. I'm Rick Walker in the First Community Bank Tri-Arc 24-Hour News Center, where community comes first. 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
2: From the Tri-Arc Weather Center, here's a look at your forecast. Some showers coming up over the next few days as a stationary front gets moving to the north. We'll be in the low 70s and clear overnight. We get a sunny start to the day on Tuesday, but afternoon thunderstorms will be popping up and it will be pretty humid, our high going up to 90. Scattered showers on Tuesday night, rain and thunderstorms are likely on Wednesday. This is Staff Meteorologist Steve Hamilton.

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Fresh from the Garden, Taste Test Kitchen, an Unearth a Story Summer Reading Program. It's happening Tuesday, 3:30 to 5 p.m. at Faulkner County Library. Your chance to dig into the garden and sharpen your cooking skills. It's a special summer edition of Taste Test Kitchen. It uses fruits and veggies from their own urban farm project garden. It's also Garden Bingo on Tuesday from 5 to 6 p.m. at the Nixon Library in Jacksonville. You can join in to play Garden Bingo for a chance to win prizes. All ages are welcome. And cardio aerobics. Get fit at the library with guided low-impact workouts with a nostalgic feel. That's happening Tuesday, 5:30 p.m. at the Lehman Library in North Little Rock. 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
2: From the Tri-Arc Weather Center, here's a look at your forecast. Some showers coming up over the next few days as a stationary front gets moving to the north. We'll be in the low 70s and clear overnight. We get a sunny start to the day on Tuesday, but afternoon thunderstorms will be popping up and it will be pretty humid, our high going up to 90. Scattered showers on Tuesday night, rain and thunderstorms are likely on Wednesday. This is Staff Meteorologist Steve Hamilton.

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3: From the Triarch Weather Center, here's a look at your forecast. Some showers coming up over the next 2 days as a stationary front gets moving to the north. We'll be in the low 70s and clear overnight. We get a sunny start to the day on Tuesday, but afternoon thunderstorms will be popping up and it will be pretty humid, our high going up to 90. Scattered showers on Tuesday night, rain and thunderstorms are likely on Wednesday. This is Staff Meteorologist Steve Hamilton.

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3: From the TriArc Weather Center, here's a look at your forecast. Some showers coming up over the next few days as a stationary front gets moving to the north. We'll be in the low 70s and clear overnight. We get a sunny start to the day on Tuesday, but afternoon thunderstorms will be popping up and it will be pretty humid, our high going up to 90. Scattered showers on Tuesday night, rain and thunderstorms are likely on Wednesday. This is Staff Meteorologist Steve Hamilton.

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1: Well, Senate Democratic candidate Hallie Schaffner having her Arkansas Voices statewide listening tour. The next event is going to be tomorrow night, 5:30, the Hallie Schaffner campaign office. That's at 415 West 12th Street in Little Rock. She'll also be in Stuttgart coming up this Thursday. As she says, she's listening to Arkansas and fighting for Arkansas as well. Well, in case you missed the sad news over the weekend, Central Baptist College shared the passing of Joyce Nell Garrison. 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Again, Joyce Nell Garrison dying on Thursday. 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
2: From the Tri-Arc Weather Center, here's a look at your forecast. Some showers coming up over the next 2 days as a stationary front gets moving to the north. We'll be in the low 70s and clear overnight. We get a sunny start to the day on Tuesday, but afternoon thunderstorms will be popping up and it will be pretty humid, our high going up to 90. Scattered showers on Tuesday night, rain and thunderstorms are likely on Wednesday. This is Staff Meteorologist Steve Hamilton.

Here's a look at your TriArc Radio community calendar. Pop-up Fridays continue at the Cabot Community Center. 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Also, the Church of Christ on Friday is inviting you to join a weekend of Bible study, worship, and spiritual encouragement. Attendees will be challenged to grow in their faith and strengthen their commitment to Christ as they study the question, "How can I know?" That's the Highway 65 Church of Christ in Conway, and the classes begin on Friday at 7 p.m. Grab your blankets, your lawn chairs, and the whole family for a fun night under the stars. You can join the Jacksonville Parks and Recreation for Movie in the Park featuring Inside Out. That's Friday at Dupree Park. Movie starts at 8 p.m. Concessions will be available for purchase. 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
2: From the TriArc Weather Center, here's a look at your forecast. Some showers coming up over the next few days as a stationary front gets moving to the north. We'll be in the low 70s and clear overnight. We get a sunny start to the day on Tuesday, but afternoon thunderstorms will be popping up and it will be pretty humid, our high going up to 90. Scattered showers on Tuesday night, rain and thunderstorms are likely on Wednesday. This is Staff Meteorologist Steve Hamilton.

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2: From the Triarch Weather Center, here's a look at your forecast. Some showers coming up over the next few days as a stationary front gets moving to the north. We'll be in the low 70s and clear overnight. We get a sunny start to the day on Tuesday, but afternoon thunderstorms will be popping up and it will be pretty humid, our high going up to 90. Scattered showers on Tuesday night, rain and thunderstorms are likely on Wednesday. This is staff meteorologist Steve Hamilton.

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3: From the TriArc Weather Center, here's a look at your forecast. Some showers coming up over the next few days as a stationary front gets moving to the north. We'll be in the low 70s and clear overnight. We get a sunny start to the day on Tuesday, but afternoon thunderstorms will be popping up and it will be pretty humid, our high going up to 90. Scattered showers on Tuesday night, rain and thunderstorms are likely on Wednesday. This is Staff Meteorologist Steve Hamilton.

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1: Tributes from across the state continue to pour in after the death of South Carolina Senator Lindsey Graham over the weekend. Tom Cotton said Lindsey Graham was an American original, a truly self-made man. He lost his parents at an early age and cared for his younger sister. That same sense of responsibility and duty took him into the Air Force and Congress. Lindsey was a great champion for our military, our troops, and our national security, a lover of liberty and a true patriot. Lindsey never stopped working on behalf of South Carolina and the country. His premature death is a tragedy for all those who knew him. Anna and I join all Arkansans in extending our deepest condolences to Lindsey's family and friends. The longtime senator died on Sunday morning at the age of 71 after returning from a trip to Ukraine. And speaking of the Senate, those who thought Senator Mitch McConnell might be dead, well, think again. Yesterday, he revealed for the first time that a fall led to his hospitalization. He broke his silence about his condition after weeks of mounting speculation about his health. I'm Rick Walker in the First Community Bank Tri-Arc 24-Hour News Center, where community comes first. 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
2: From the Tri-Arc Weather Center, here's a look at your forecast. Some showers coming up over the next few days as a stationary front gets moving to the north. We'll be in the low 70s and clear overnight. We get a sunny start to the day on Tuesday, but afternoon thunderstorms will be popping up and it will be pretty humid, our high going up to 90. Scattered showers on Tuesday night, rain and thunderstorms are likely on Wednesday. This is Staff Meteorologist Steve Hamilton.

Kickstarter's Look at Your TriArc Radio Community Calendar. It's a backpack and school supplies giveaway that's happening in Conway, Fifth Avenue Park, and that'll be Saturday from noon to 4 p.m. Also Saturday, Sherwood Dive-In Movie. They're hosting a dive-in movie at Thornhill Pool. Now, the gates open at 7:30. The movie starts at 8 p.m., and it's Back to the Future. You can cool off with a flick at the pool. Maybe you want to grab your individual-sized pool float or a lawn chair and enjoy the movie right from the water or on the pool deck. And Stobie's Restaurant is hosting an all-you-can-eat pancake fundraiser. That's on Sunday from 8 a.m. to 1 p.m. to benefit local shelter animals, and that's at the Stobie's in Conway. 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
2: From the TriArch Weather Center, here's a look at your forecast. Some showers coming up over the next few days as a stationary front gets moving to the north. We'll be in the low 70s and clear overnight. We get a sunny start to the day on Tuesday, but afternoon thunderstorms will be popping up and it will be pretty humid, our high going up to 90. Scattered showers on Tuesday night, rain and thunderstorms are likely on Wednesday. This is Staff Meteorologist Steve Hamilton.

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2: From the Triarch Weather Center, here's a look at your forecast. Some showers coming up over the next 2 days as a stationary front gets moving to the north. We'll be in the low 70s and clear overnight. We get a sunny start to the day on Tuesday, but afternoon thunderstorms will be popping up and it will be pretty humid, our high going up to 90. Scattered showers on Tuesday night, rain and thunderstorms are likely on Wednesday. This is Staff Meteorologist Steve Hamilton.

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3: From the TriArc Weather Center, here's a look at your forecast. Some showers coming up over the next few days as a stationary front gets moving to the north. We'll be in the low 70s and clear overnight. We get a sunny start to the day on Tuesday, but afternoon thunderstorms will be popping up and it will be pretty humid, our high going up to 90. Scattered showers on Tuesday night, rain and thunderstorms are likely on Wednesday. This is staff meteorologist Steve Hamilton.

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1: Well, with funding assistance from federal and state departments of agriculture, City of Conway has announced the creation of a community forest plan to help sustainably manage trees and forests over the next 20 years. There's going to be a public meeting coming up July 21st to kickstart the project. City leaders say the general public invited to attend the community forest plan meeting, again July 21st, 5 to 7, in the City Council chamber at Conway City Hall. 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I'm Rick Walker in the First Community Bank Triarch 24-Hour News Center, where community comes first. 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
3: From the Triarch Weather Center, here's a look at your forecast. Some showers coming up over the next few days as a stationary front gets moving to the north. We'll be in the low 70s and clear overnight. We get a sunny start to the day on Tuesday, but afternoon thunderstorms will be popping up and it will be pretty humid, our high going up to 90. Scattered showers on Tuesday night, rain and thunderstorms are likely on Wednesday. This is Staff Meteorologist Steve Hamilton.

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Thursday, 4 p.m., you can join the library in Cabot for their teen movie showing. It's Shark Week edition. Shark Tale is the movie showing. It's for ages 12 to 18, and snacks will be provided while supplies last. An adult craft night, that's happening Thursday, 6 p.m. at the Maumelle Library. Adult craft night is after hours. It's another fun craft night. And time for the punch needle. Get out all of your frustrations while creating an adorable craft. Registration is required. They ask that you please stop by or call the library to sign up. And a writing group for adults. That's Thursday, 7 p.m. at the Faulkner County Library. Come workshop your piece with fellow writers. You can join a group of local authors to work on your in-process pieces and workshop with fellow writers. That's Thursday at the Faulkner County Library, 7 p.m. If you need more details, head to the website, triarcradio.com. 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
3: From the TriArc Weather Center, here's a look at your forecast. Some showers coming up over the next few days as a stationary front gets moving to the north. We'll be in the low 70s and clear overnight. We get a sunny start to the day on Tuesday, but afternoon thunderstorms will be popping up and it will be pretty humid, our high going up to 90. Scattered showers on Tuesday night, rain and thunderstorms are likely on Wednesday. This is Staff Meteorologist Steve Hamilton.

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3: From the Triarch Weather Center, here's a look at your forecast. Some showers coming up over the next few days as a stationary front gets moving to the north. We'll be in the low 70s and clear overnight. We get a sunny start to the day on Tuesday, but afternoon thunderstorms will be popping up and it will be pretty humid, our high going up to 90. Scattered showers on Tuesday night, rain and thunderstorms are likely on Wednesday. This is staff meteorologist Steve Hamilton.

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2: From the Tri-Arc Weather Center, here's a look at your forecast. Some showers coming up over the next 2 days as a stationary front gets moving to the north. We'll be in the low 70s and clear overnight. We get a sunny start to the day on Tuesday, but afternoon thunderstorms will be popping up and it will be pretty humid, our high going up to 90. Scattered showers on Tuesday night, rain and thunderstorms are likely on Wednesday. This is Staff Meteorologist Steve Hamilton.

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1: Another big story over the weekend was the sudden passing of Lindsey Graham, the longtime senator from the state of South Carolina. Senator John Bozeman said the sudden passing of my friend and colleague Lindsey Graham is an incredible loss for the Senate, his beloved South Carolina, and our country. Public service, whether in the Air Force or in Congress, was his life's work. We were fortunate to serve with such a fierce advocate for American leadership through both diplomacy and a strong military. He went on to say, Kathy and I are heartbroken and join all those praying for his family, friends, and staff as we mourn a dear friend and a patriot. Investigation continues after two juveniles were arrested, both seeming to know one another. That incident took place Thursday night around 10:45. Conway police responded to reports of gunfire near Hairston Avenue and Manor Street, where officers found an unoccupied vehicle hit several times by bullets. Police said no injuries were reported. Suspects fled the area before they were taken into custody. Both are charged with aggravated assault, first-degree criminal mischief, and theft by receiving. State law prevents police from releasing the names or identifying information of juveniles. I'm Rick Walker in the First Community Bank Tri-Arc 24-Hour News Center, where community comes first. 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
2: From the Tri-Arc Weather Center, here's a look at your forecast. Some showers coming up over the next few days as a stationary front gets moving to the north. We'll be in the low 70s and clear overnight. We get a sunny start to the day on Tuesday, but afternoon thunderstorms will be popping up and it will be pretty humid, our high going up to 90. Scattered showers on Tuesday night, rain and thunderstorms are likely on Wednesday. This is Staff Meteorologist Steve Hamilton.

let's take a look at your TriArc Radio community calendar. Unearth a Craft for Teens, Monday, 2:30 p.m. at the Maumelle Library. You can join in for summer-themed crafts and activities. And this Monday, it is stone mosaics, recommended for ages 12 through 18. Also Monday, it's a moon landing watch party. Wait, what? Celebrating the 57th anniversary. That's happening Monday, 5:30 p.m. at the Lehman Public Library. You can travel back in time, experience the excitement of the first moonwalk. Snacks will be provided. Pajamas are encouraged, but just make sure they're library-appropriate pajamas. And all kids from kindergarten to sixth grade are invited as Illumination Station VBS Vacation Bible School continues in Pickles Gap Baptist Church. That's happening through Thursday from 6 to 8:30 p.m. each night. 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
2: From the TriArc Weather Center, here's a look at your forecast. Some showers coming up over the next few days as a stationary front gets moving to the north. We'll be in the low 70s and clear overnight. We get a sunny start to the day on Tuesday, but afternoon thunderstorms will be popping up and it will be pretty humid, our high going up to 90. Scattered showers on Tuesday night, rain and thunderstorms are likely on Wednesday. This is Staff Meteorologist Steve Hamilton.

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3: From the Triarch Weather Center, here's a look at your forecast. Some showers coming up over the next few days as a stationary front gets moving to the north. We'll be in the low 70s and clear overnight. We get a sunny start to the day on Tuesday, but afternoon thunderstorms will be popping up and it will be pretty humid, our high going up to 90. Scattered showers on Tuesday night, rain and thunderstorms are likely on Wednesday. This is Staff Meteorologist Steve Hamilton.

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2: From the TriArc Weather Center, here's a look at your forecast. Some showers coming up over the next few days as a stationary front gets moving to the north. We'll be in the low 70s and clear overnight. We get a sunny start to the day on Tuesday, but afternoon thunderstorms will be popping up and it will be pretty humid, our high going up to 90. Standard showers on Tuesday night, rain and thunderstorms are likely on Wednesday. This is Staff Meteorologist Steve Hamilton.

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1: Well, Senate Democratic candidate Hallie Schaffner having her Arkansas Voices statewide listening tour. The next event is going to be tomorrow night, 5:30, the Hallie Schaffner Campaign Office. That's at 415 West 12th Street in Little Rock. She'll also be in Stuttgart coming up this Thursday. As she says, she's listening to Arkansas and fighting for Arkansas as well. Well, in case you missed the sad news over the weekend, Central Baptist College shared the passing of Joyce Nell Garrison. Garrison faithfully served Central Baptist College for 33 years and was the founding chair of the college's business department. 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Again, Joyce Nell Garrison dying on Thursday. 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I'm Rick Walker in the First Community Bank Triarch 24-Hour News Center, where community comes first. 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
2: From the Triarch Weather Center, here's a look at your forecast. Some showers coming up over the next few days as a stationary front gets moving to the north. We'll be in the low 70s and clear overnight. We get a sunny start to the day on Tuesday, but afternoon thunderstorms will be popping up and it will be pretty humid, our high going up to 90. Scattered showers on Tuesday night, rain and thunderstorms are likely on Wednesday. This is Staff Meteorologist Steve Hamilton.

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Fresh from the Garden, Taste Test Kitchen, an Unearth a Story summer reading program. It's happening Tuesday, 3:30 to 5 p.m. at Faulkner County Library. Your chance to dig into the garden and sharpen your cooking skills. It's a special summer edition of Taste Test Kitchen. It uses fruits and veggies from their own urban farm project garden. It's also Garden Bingo on Tuesday from 5 to 6 p.m. at the Nixon Library in Jacksonville. You can join in to play Garden Bingo for a chance to win prizes. All ages are welcome. And cardio aerobics. Get fit at the library with guided low-impact workouts with a nostalgic feel. That's happening Tuesday, 5:30 p.m. at the Lehman Library in North Little Rock. 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
3: From the TriArc Weather Center, here's a look at your forecast. Some showers coming up over the next few days as a stationary front gets moving to the north. We'll be in the low 70s and clear overnight. We get a sunny start to the day on Tuesday, but afternoon thunderstorms will be popping up and it will be pretty humid, our high going up to 90. Scattered showers on Tuesday night, rain and thunderstorms are likely on Wednesday. This is Staff Meteorologist Steve Hamilton.

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1: From the TriArc Weather Center, here's a look at your forecast. Some showers coming up over the next few days as a stationary front gets moving to the north. We'll be in the low 70s and clear overnight. We get a sunny start to the day on Tuesday, but afternoon thunderstorms will be popping up and it will be pretty humid, our high going up to 90. Scattered showers on Tuesday night, rain and thunderstorms are likely on Wednesday. This is staff meteorologist Steve Hamilton.

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3: From the TriArc Weather Center, here's a look at your forecast. Some showers coming up over the next few days as a stationary front gets moving to the north. We'll be in the low 70s and clear overnight. We get a sunny start to the day on Tuesday, but afternoon thunderstorms will be popping up and it will be pretty humid, our high going up to 90. Scattered showers on Tuesday night, rain and thunderstorms are likely on Wednesday. This is staff meteorologist Steve Hamilton.

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1: Tributes from across the state continue to pour in after the death of South Carolina Senator Lindsey Graham over the weekend. Tom Cotton said Lindsey Graham was an American original, a truly self-made man. He lost his parents at an early age and cared for his younger sister. That same sense of responsibility and duty took him into the Air Force and Congress. Lindsey was a great champion for our military, our troops, and our national security, a lover of liberty and a true patriot. Lindsey never stopped working on behalf of South Carolina and the country. His premature death is a tragedy for all those who knew him. Anna and I join all our Kansans in extending our deepest condolences to Lindsey's family and friends. The longtime senator died on Sunday morning at the age of 71 after returning from a trip to Ukraine. And speaking of the Senate, those who thought Senator Mitch McConnell might be dead, well, think again. Yesterday, he revealed for the first time that a fall led to his hospitalization. He broke his silence about his condition after weeks of mounting speculation about his health. I'm Rick Walker in the First Community Bank Triarc 24-Hour News Center, where community comes first. Member FDIC.
2: From the Triarc Weather Center, here's a look at your forecast. Some showers coming up over the next few days as a stationary front gets moving to the north. We'll be in the low 70s and clear overnight. We get a sunny start to the day on Tuesday, but afternoon thunderstorms will be popping up and it will be pretty humid, our high going up to 90. Scattered showers on Tuesday night, rain and thunderstorms are likely on Wednesday. This is Staff Meteorologist Steve Hamilton.

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Pop-up Fridays continue at the Cabot Community Center. 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Also, the Church of Christ on Friday is inviting you to join a weekend of Bible study, worship, and spiritual encouragement. 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You can join the Jacksonville Parks and Recreation for Movie in the Park featuring Inside Out. 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
2: From the TriArc Weather Center, here's a look at your forecast. Some showers coming up over the next few days as a stationary front gets moving to the north. We'll be in the low 70s and clear overnight. We get a sunny start to the day on Tuesday, but afternoon thunderstorms will be popping up and it will be pretty humid, our high going up to 90. Scattered showers on Tuesday night, rain and thunderstorms are likely on Wednesday. This is Staff Meteorologist Steve Hamilton.

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3: From the Triarch Weather Center, here's a look at your forecast. Some showers coming up over the next few days as a stationary front gets moving to the north. We'll be in the low 70s and clear overnight. We get a sunny start to the day on Tuesday, but afternoon thunderstorms will be popping up and it will be pretty humid, our high going up to 90. Scattered showers on Tuesday night, rain and thunderstorms are likely on Wednesday. This is Staff Meteorologist Steve Hamilton.

0: Hello, it's Christina the Culture Queen, bringing you everything you need to know to be in the know and be entertained. 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This is not just an ordinary version of Cinderella. 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Yes, all the beloved songs from the original are present, but the script is condensed to better suit young attention spans. The plot has also been slightly altered to highlight some important lessons for contemporary audiences. Rodgers and Hammerstein's Cinderella Youth Edition puts a new spin on the beloved fairy tale that continues to enchant audiences with the timeless themes of kindness, love, and the power of dreams. This show is double cast, so for tickets and more information, please visit theroyaltheater.org. 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I'm Christina the Culture Queen, bringing you everything you need to know to be in the know and be entertained.
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3: From the Tri-Arc Weather Center, here's a look at your forecast. Some showers coming up over the next few days as a stationary front gets moving to the north. We'll be in the low 70s and clear overnight. We get a sunny start to the day on Tuesday, but afternoon thunderstorms will be popping up and it will be pretty humid, our high going up to 90. Scattered showers on Tuesday night, rain and thunderstorms are likely on Wednesday. This is Staff Meteorologist Steve Hamilton.

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1: With funding assistance from federal and state departments of agriculture, City of Conway has announced the creation of a community forest plan to help sustainably manage trees and forests over the next 20 years. There's going to be a public meeting coming up July 21st to kickstart the project. City leaders say the general public invited to attend the Community Forest Plan meeting, again, July 21st, 5 to 7, in the City Council Chamber at Conway City Hall. 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I'm Rick Walker in the First Community Bank Triarch 24-Hour News Center, where community comes first. 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
2: From the Triarch Weather Center, here's a look at your forecast. Some showers coming up over the next 2 days as a stationary front gets moving to the north. We'll be in the low 70s and clear overnight. We get a sunny start to the day on Tuesday, but afternoon thunderstorms will be popping up and it will be pretty humid, our high going up to 90. Scattered showers on Tuesday night, rain and thunderstorms are likely on Wednesday. This is Staff Meteorologist Steve Hamilton.

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It's a backpack and school supplies giveaway that's happening in Conway, 5th Avenue Park, and that'll be Saturday from noon to 4 p.m. Also Saturday, Sherwood Dive-In Movie. They're hosting a dive-in movie at Thornhill Pool. Now the gates open at 7:30. The movie starts at 8 p.m., and it's Back to the Future. You can cool off with a flick at the pool. Maybe you want to grab your individual size pool float or a lawn chair and enjoy the movie right from the water or on the pool deck. And Stobie's Restaurant is hosting an all-you-can-eat pancake fundraiser. That's on Sunday from 8 a.m. to 1 p.m. to benefit local shelter animals, and that's at the Stobie's in Conway. Now, if you need more information, more details on these or other events, head to the website, triarcradio.com. 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
3: From the TriArc Weather Center, here's a look at your forecast. Some showers coming up over the next few days as a stationary front gets moving to the north. We'll be in the low 70s and clear overnight. We get a sunny start to the day on Tuesday, but afternoon thunderstorms will be popping up and it will be pretty humid, our high going up to 90. Scattered showers on Tuesday night, rain and thunderstorms are likely on Wednesday. This is staff meteorologist Steve Hamilton.

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3: From the Triarch Weather Center, here is a look at your forecast. Clouding up throughout the day with areas of scattered showers and a few thunderstorms arriving this afternoon. Our high 92, heat index near 100. Occasional rain and thunderstorms tonight and overnight, till low 71. Showers and a few thunderstorms on Wednesday with a high in the mid to upper 80s. I'm Staff Meteorologist Ann Holliday.

0: Hello, it's Christina the Culture Queen, bringing you everything you need to know to be in the know and be entertained. Culture, cuisine, entertainment, I'm Christina Munoz-Madsen and I've got you covered. What could possibly go wrong when a baker is asked to make a wedding cake? 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There is one more weekend of Cinderella Youth Edition at the Royal Theater in Benton. This is not just an ordinary version of Cinderella. 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Yes, all the beloved songs from the original are present, but the script is condensed to better suit young attention spans. The plot has also been slightly altered to highlight some important lessons for contemporary audiences. Rodgers and Hammerstein's Cinderella Youth Edition puts a new spin on the beloved fairy tale that continues to enchant audiences with the timeless themes of kindness, love, and the power of dreams. This show is double cast, so for tickets and more information, please visit theroyaltheater.org. 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I'm Christina the Culture Queen, bringing you everything you need to know to be in the know and be entertained.
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2: From the TriArc Weather Center, here is a look at your forecast. Clouding up throughout the day with areas of scattered showers and a few thunderstorms arriving this afternoon. Our high 92, heat index near 100. Occasional rain and thunderstorms tonight and overnight, low 71. Showers and a few thunderstorms on Wednesday with a high in the mid to upper 80s. I'm Staff Meteorologist Ann Holliday.

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1: Another big story over the weekend was the sudden passing of Lindsey Graham, the longtime senator from the state of South Carolina. Senator John Bozeman said the sudden passing of my friend and colleague Lindsey Graham is an incredible loss for the Senate, his beloved South Carolina, and our country. Public service, whether in the Air Force or in Congress, was his life's work. We were fortunate to serve with such a fierce advocate for American leadership through both diplomacy and a strong military. He went on to say, Kathy and I are heartbroken and join all those praying for his family, friends, and staff as we mourn a dear friend and a patriot. Investigation continues after two juveniles were arrested, both seeming to know one another. That incident took place Thursday night around 10:45. Conway police responded to reports of gunfire near Hairston Avenue and Manor Street, where officers found an unoccupied vehicle hit several times by bullets. Police said no injuries were reported. Suspects fled the area before they were taken into custody. Both are charged with aggravated assault, first-degree criminal mischief, and theft by receiving. State law prevents police from releasing the names or identifying information of juveniles. I'm Rick Walker in the First Community Bank Tri-Arc 24-Hour News Center, where community comes first. 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
2: From the Tri-Arc Weather Center, here is a look at your forecast. Clouding up throughout the day with areas of scattered showers and a few thunderstorms arriving this afternoon. Our high 92, heat index near 100. Occasional rain and thunderstorms tonight and overnight, low 71. Showers and a few thunderstorms on Wednesday with a high in the mid to upper 80s. I'm staff meteorologist Ann Holliday.

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Thursday, 4 p.m., you can join the library in Cabot for their teen movie showing. It's Shark Week edition. Shark Tale is the movie showing. It's for ages 12 to 18, and snacks will be provided while supplies last. An adult craft night, that's happening Thursday, 6 p.m. at the Maumelle Library. Adult craft night is after hours. It's another fun craft night. And time for the punch needle. Get out all of your frustrations while creating an adorable craft. Registration is required. They ask that you please stop by or call the library to sign up. And a writing group for adults. That's Thursday, 7 p.m. at the Faulkner County Library. Come workshop your piece with fellow writers. You can join a group of local authors to work on your in-process pieces and workshop with fellow writers. That's Thursday at the Faulkner County Library, 7 p.m. If you need more details, head to the website, triarcradio.com. 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

0: Good morning. It's time to take a look at what's happening in Central Arkansas sports with the Chris Crane Hyundai Sports Update. Arkansas Razorbacks saw five players from its 2026 roster get drafted in the Major League Baseball draft on Saturday, including three in the first round. Catcher Ryder Helfrich was picked 15th overall by the Arizona Diamondbacks, while the 27th pick was Carson Wiggins to the New York Mets. Hunter Dietz went to the New York Yankees as the 35th pick. And in the second round, Gabe Gackel was drafted number 73 overall by the Athletics. And the Hawks shortstop, Camden Kozyl, went as the 87th pick to the Miami Marlins. The five first-day picks led all college baseball teams, as did the three first-rounders. Ethan McIlvaine was drafted by the Kansas City Royals on Sunday as the 151st overall pick. Damon Ruiz was the 272nd overall pick and went to the Cincinnati Reds to round out the first 10 rounds of the draft for the Hogs. In later rounds, Cahill Aloy was drafted by the New York Mets with the 330th pick. Colin Fisher was the 388th pick by the San Francisco Giants. And Tate McGuire was picked 409th by the Los Angeles Angels. Cooper Dossett was the number 510 pick as the New York Mets continued to be interested in Razorbacks. Parker Coyle was drafted by the Cleveland Guardians at 603 to make the total number of Razorbacks picked in the MLB draft over the weekend at 12. Brandon Westmoreland, a pitcher who played at Arkansas Little Rock this past season, was selected by the Arizona Diamondbacks at number 416. It's that time of year again. Football season is coming up. And this week, TriArc Radio is excited to get back to our annual Friday morning football preview shows with a trip to UCA this Friday morning at 7 o'clock. We'll be talking with Coach Nathan Brown and players about the upcoming season and the UCA Bears roster. So be sure to join Matt Wilcox, Eric King, and I each Friday morning at 7 o'clock for the Big Bad Breakfast in downtown Conway Football Friday Preview Show live right here. That's a look at the Chris Crane Hyundai Sports Update on the TriArc Sports Network.
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5: From the TriArc Weather Center, here is a look at your forecast. Clouding up throughout the day with areas of scattered showers and a few thunderstorms arriving this afternoon. Our high 92, heat index near 100. Occasional rain and thunderstorms tonight and overnight, low 71. Showers and a few thunderstorms on Wednesday with a high in the mid to upper 80s. I'm Staff Meteorologist Ann Holliday.

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4: From the Triarch Weather Center, here is a look at your forecast. Clouding up throughout the day with areas of scattered showers and a few thunderstorms arriving this afternoon. Our high 92, heat index near 100. Occasional rain and thunderstorms tonight and overnight, low 71. Showers and a few thunderstorms on Wednesday with a high in the mid to upper 80s. I'm Staff Meteorologist Ann Holliday.

righteous, sister Cena says funky. How bizarre.

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0: Hello, it's Christina the Culture Queen, bringing you everything you need to know to be in the know and be entertained. Culture, cuisine, entertainment, I'm Christina Munoz Madsen and I've got you covered. What could possibly go wrong when a baker is asked to make a wedding cake? Quite a lot, actually. 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This hilarious and heartfelt summer comedy is by This Is Us writer Becca Brunstetter. Filled with big laughs, sharp wit, and plenty of cake, this charming comedy explores family, friendship, faith, and the surprising ways people grow and change. 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There is one more weekend of Cinderella Youth Edition at the Royal Theater in Benton. This is not just an ordinary version of Cinderella. This is a specially created youth edition. Yes, all the beloved songs from the original are present, but the script is condensed to better suit young attention spans. The plot has also been slightly altered to highlight some important lessons for contemporary audiences. Rodgers and Hammerstein's Cinderella Youth Edition puts a new spin on the beloved fairy tale that continues to enchant audiences with the timeless themes of kindness, love, and the power of dreams. This show is double cast, so for tickets and more information, please visit theroyaltheater.org. 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I'm Christina the Culture Queen, bringing you everything you need to know to be in the know and be entertained.
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saying. 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The afterworld. 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
4: From the TriArc Weather Center, here is a look at your forecast. Clouding up throughout the day with areas of scattered showers and a few thunderstorms arriving this afternoon. Our high 92, heat index near 100. Occasional rain and thunderstorms tonight and overnight, low 71. Showers and a few thunderstorms on Wednesday with a high in the mid to upper 80s. I'm staff meteorologist Ann Holliday.

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1: Well, Senate Democratic candidate Hallie Schaffner having her Arkansas Voices statewide listening tour. The next event is going to be tomorrow night, 5:30, the Hallie Schaffner campaign office. That's at 415 West 12th Street in Little Rock. She'll also be in Stuttgart coming up this Thursday. As she says, she's listening to Arkansas and fighting for Arkansas as well. Well, in case you missed the sad news over the weekend, Central Baptist College shared the passing of Joyce Nell Garrison. Garrison faithfully served Central Baptist College for 33 years and was the founding chair of the college's business department. 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Again, Joyce Nell Garrison dying on Thursday. 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I'm Rick Walker in the First Community Bank Triarch 24-Hour News Center, where community comes first. 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
2: From the Triarch Weather Center, here is a look at your forecast. Clouding up throughout the day with areas of scattered showers and a few thunderstorms arriving this afternoon. Our high 92, heat index near 100. Occasional rain and thunderstorms tonight and overnight, low 71. Showers and a few thunderstorms on Wednesday with a high in the mid to upper 80s. I'm Staff Meteorologist Ann Holliday.

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Unearth a Craft for Teens, Monday, 2:30 p.m. at the Maumelle Library. You can join in for summer-themed crafts and activities. And this Monday, it is stone mosaics, recommended for ages 12 through 18. Also Monday, it's a moon landing watch party. Wait, what? Celebrating the 57th anniversary. That's happening Monday, 5:30 p.m. at the Lehman Public Library. You can travel back in time, experience the excitement of the first moonwalk. Snacks will be provided. Pajamas are encouraged, but just make sure they're library-appropriate pajamas. And all kids from kindergarten to sixth grade are invited as Illumination Station VBS Vacation Bible School continues in Pickles Gap Baptist Church. That's happening through Thursday from 6 to 8:30 p.m. each night. 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

0: Good morning. It's time to take a look at what's happening in Central Arkansas sports with the Chris Creighton Hyundai Sports Update. Arkansas Razorbacks saw five players from its 2026 roster get drafted in the Major League Baseball draft on Saturday, including three in the first round. Catcher Ryder Helfrich was picked 15th overall by the Arizona Diamondbacks, while the 27th pick was Carson Wiggins to the New York Mets. Hunter Dietz went to the New York Yankees as the 35th pick. And in the second round, Gabe Gackel was drafted number 73 overall by the Athletics. And the Hawks shortstop Camden Kozyl went as the 87th pick to the Miami Marlins. The five first-day picks led all college baseball teams, as did the three first-rounders. Ethan McIlvaine was drafted by the Kansas City Royals on Sunday as the 151st overall pick. Damon Ruiz was the 272nd overall pick and went to the Cincinnati Reds to round out the first 10 rounds of the draft for the Hogs. In later rounds, Cahill Aloy was drafted by the New York Mets with the 330th pick. Colin Fisher was the 388th pick by the San Francisco Giants. And Tate McGuire was picked 409th by the Los Angeles Angels. Cooper Dossett was the number 510 pick as the New York Mets continued to be interested in Razorbacks. Parker Coyle was drafted by the Cleveland Guardians at 603 to make the total number of Razorbacks picked in the MLB draft over the weekend at 12. Brandon Westmoreland, a pitcher who played at Arkansas Little Rock this past season, was selected by the Arizona Diamondbacks at number 416.
1: It's that time of year again. Football season is coming up. And this week, TriArc Radio is excited to get back to our annual Friday morning football preview shows with a trip to UCA this Friday morning at 7 o'clock. We'll be talking with Coach Nathan Brown and players about the upcoming season and the UCA Bears roster. 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That's a look at the Chris Creighton Hyundai Sports Update on the TriArc Sports Network.
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4: From the TriArc Weather Center, here is a look at your forecast. Clouding up throughout the day with areas of scattered showers and a few thunderstorms arriving this afternoon. Our high 92, heat index near 100. Occasional rain and thunderstorms tonight and overnight, low 71. Showers and a few thunderstorms on Wednesday with a high in the mid to upper 80s. I'm staff meteorologist Ann Holliday.

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5: From the Triarch Weather Center, here is a look at your forecast. Clouding up throughout the day with areas of scattered showers and a few thunderstorms arriving this afternoon. Our high 92, heat index near 100. Occasional rain and thunderstorms tonight and overnight, low 71. Showers and a few thunderstorms on Wednesday with a high in the mid to upper 80s. I'm Staff Meteorologist Ann Holliday.

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2: 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Yes, all the beloved songs from the original are present, but the script is condensed to better suit young attention spans. The plot has also been slightly altered to highlight some important lessons for contemporary audiences. Rodgers and Hammerstein's Cinderella Youth Edition puts a new spin on the beloved fairy tale that continues to enchant audiences with the timeless themes of kindness, love, and the power of dreams. This show is double cast, so for tickets and more information, please visit theroyaltheater.org. 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I'm Christina the Culture Queen, bringing you everything you need to know to be in the know and be entertained.
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4: From the Triarc Weather Center, here is a look at your forecast. Clouding up throughout the day with areas of scattered showers and a few thunderstorms arriving this afternoon. Our high 92, heat index near 100. Occasional rain and thunderstorms tonight and overnight, low 71. Showers and a few thunderstorms on Wednesday with a high in the mid to upper 80s. I'm staff meteorologist Ann Holliday.

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1: Tributes from across the state continue to pour in after the death of South Carolina Senator Lindsey Graham over the weekend. Tom Cotton said Lindsey Graham was an American original, a truly self-made man. He lost his parents at an early age and cared for his younger sister. That same sense of responsibility and duty took him into the Air Force and Congress. Lindsey was a great champion for our military, our troops, and our national security, a lover of liberty and a true patriot. Lindsey never stopped working on behalf of South Carolina and the country. His premature death is a tragedy for all those who knew him. Anna and I join all Arkansans in extending our deepest condolences to Lindsey's family and friends. The longtime senator died on Sunday morning at the age of 71 after returning from a trip to Ukraine. And speaking of the Senate, those who thought Senator Mitch McConnell might be dead, well, think again. Yesterday, he revealed for the first time that a fall led to his hospitalization. He broke his silence about his condition after weeks of mounting speculation about his health. I'm Rick Walker in the First Community Bank Triarch 24-Hour News Center, where community comes first. Member FDIC.
2: From the Triarch Weather Center, here is a look at your forecast. Clouding up throughout the day with areas of scattered showers and a few thunderstorms arriving this afternoon. Our high 92, heat index near 100. Occasional rain and thunderstorms tonight and overnight, low 71. Showers and a few thunderstorms on Wednesday with a high in the mid to upper 80s. I'm staff meteorologist Ann Holliday.

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Fresh from the Garden, Taste Test Kitchen, an Unearth a Story summer reading program. It's happening Tuesday, 3:30 to 5 p.m. at Faulkner County Library. Your chance to dig into the garden and sharpen your cooking skills. It's a special summer edition of Taste Test Kitchen. It uses fruits and veggies from their own urban farm project garden. It's also Garden Bingo on Tuesday from 5 to 6 p.m. at the Nixon Library in Jacksonville. You can join in to play Garden Bingo for a chance to win prizes. All ages are welcome. And cardio aerobics. Get fit at the library with guided low-impact workouts with a nostalgic feel. That's happening Tuesday, 5:30 p.m. at the Lehman Library in North Little Rock. 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

0: Good morning. It's time to take a look at what's happening in Central Arkansas sports with the Chris Crane Hyundai Sports Update. Arkansas Razorbacks saw five players from its 2026 roster get drafted in the Major League Baseball draft on Saturday, including three in the first round. Catcher Ryder Helfrich was picked 15th overall by the Arizona Diamondbacks, while the 27th pick was Carson Wiggins to the New York Mets. Hunter Dietz went to the New York Yankees as the 35th pick. And in the second round, Gabe Gackel was drafted number 73 overall by the Athletics. And the Hawks shortstop Camden Kozyl went as the 87th pick to the Miami Marlins. The five first-day picks led all college baseball teams, as did the three first-rounders. Ethan McElvain was drafted by the Kansas City Royals on Sunday as the 151st overall pick. Damon Ruiz was the 272nd overall pick and went to the Cincinnati Reds to round out the first 10 rounds of the draft for the Hogs. In later rounds, Cahill Aloy was drafted by the New York Mets with the 330th pick. Colin Fisher was the 388th pick by the San Francisco Giants. And Tate McGuire was picked 409th by the Los Angeles Angels. Cooper Dossett was the number 510 pick as the New York Mets continued to be interested in Razorbacks. Parker Coyle was drafted by the Cleveland Guardians at 603 to make the total number of Razorbacks picked in the MLB draft over the weekend at 12. Brandon Westmoreland, a pitcher who played at Arkansas Little Rock this past season, was selected by the Arizona Diamondbacks at number 416. It's that time of year again. Football season is coming up. And this week, TriArc Radio is excited to get back to our annual Friday morning football preview shows with a trip to UCA this Friday morning at 7 o'clock. We'll be talking with Coach Nathan Brown and players about the upcoming season and the UCA Bears roster. So be sure to join Matt Wilcox, Eric King, and I each Friday morning at 7 o'clock for the Big Bad Breakfast in downtown Conway Football Friday preview show live right here. That's a look at the Chris Crane Hyundai Sports Update on the TriArc Sports Network.
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4: From the TriArc Weather Center, here is a look at your forecast. Clouding up throughout the day with areas of scattered showers and a few thunderstorms arriving this afternoon. Our high 92, heat index near 100. Occasional rain and thunderstorms tonight and overnight, low 71. Showers and a few thunderstorms on Wednesday with a high in the mid to upper 80s. I'm Staff Meteorologist Ann Holliday.

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Here is a look at your forecast. Clouding up throughout the day with areas of scattered showers and a few thunderstorms arriving this afternoon. Our high 92, heat index near 100. Occasional rain and thunderstorms tonight and overnight, low 71. Showers and a few thunderstorms on Wednesday with a high in the mid to upper 80s. I'm Staff Meteorologist Ann Holliday.

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3: From the TriArc Weather Center, here is a look at your forecast. Clouding up throughout the day with areas of scattered showers and a few thunderstorms arriving this afternoon. Our high 92, heat index near 100. Occasional rain and thunderstorms tonight and overnight, low 71. Showers and a few thunderstorms on Wednesday with a high in the mid to upper 80s. I'm Staff Meteorologist Ann Holliday.

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1: We'll start with breaking news today. Crews are searching for a man reported missing near Lake Hamilton in Garland County. Authorities have not released any information identifying the missing man. Captain Joel Ware, speaking on behalf of Sheriff Mike McCormick, said investigators have not confirmed a drowning, currently treating the incident as a missing person case. However, due to the circumstances and being close to Lake Hamilton, we're exploring that possibility. Officials say crews suspended search efforts late last night and are back out this morning. We'll continue to update the story. As we've been telling you, one person was seriously injured in a two-vehicle accident involving a pickup truck and a motorcycle Saturday in Conway County. Byrdtown and Overcup firefighters assisted in that accident on Highway 9 North. That's near the Cypress Creek Bridge. The truck and the motorcycle both northbound when the motorcycle collided with the rear of the pickup. The accident under investigation by Arkansas State Police and the Conway County Sheriff's Office. I'm Rick Walker in the First Community Bank Triarch 24-Hour News Center, where community comes first. 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
2: From the Triarch Weather Center, here is a look at your forecast. Clouding up throughout the day with areas of scattered showers and a few thunderstorms arriving this afternoon. Our high 92, heat index near 100. Occasional rain and thunderstorms tonight and overnight, low 71. Showers and a few thunderstorms on Wednesday with a high in the mid to upper 80s. I'm Staff Meteorologist Ann Holliday.

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Pop-up Fridays continue at the Cabot Community Center. 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Also, the Church of Christ on Friday is inviting you to join a weekend of Bible study, worship, and spiritual encouragement. Attendees will be challenged to grow in their faith and strengthen their commitment to Christ as they study the question, "How can I know?" That's the Highway 65 Church of Christ in Conway, and the classes begin on Friday at 7 p.m. Grab your blankets, your lawn chairs, and the whole family for a fun night under the stars. You can join the Jacksonville Parks and Recreation for Movie in the Park featuring Inside Out. That's Friday at Dupree Park. 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
9: From the TriArc Weather Center, here is a look at your forecast. Clouding up throughout the day with areas of scattered showers and a few thunderstorms arriving this afternoon. Our high 92, heat index near 100. Occasional rain and thunderstorms tonight and overnight, low 71. Showers and a few thunderstorms on Wednesday with a high in the mid to upper 80s. I'm Staff Meteorologist Ann Holliday.

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4: From the TriArc Weather Center, here's a look at your forecast. We could get some showers and thunderstorms later on today. Some cloud cover, stationary front just off to our south. Hot and humid today, will be in the low 90s. Scattered showers and a few thunderstorms overnight with low 70s. That front will start moving north on Wednesday, and that'll take our rain chances up quite a bit. Upper 80s on the high. This is Staff Meteorologist Steve Hamilton.

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1: We start with breaking news today. Crews are searching for a man reported missing near Lake Hamilton in Garland County. Authorities have not released any information identifying the missing man. Captain Joel Ware, speaking on behalf of Sheriff Mike McCormick, said investigators have not confirmed a drowning, currently treating the incident as a missing person case. However, due to the circumstances and being close to Lake Hamilton, we're exploring that possibility. Officials say crews suspended search efforts late last night and are back out this morning. We'll continue to update the story. As we've been telling you, one person was seriously injured in a two-vehicle accident involving a pickup truck and a motorcycle Saturday in Conway County. Byrdtown and Overcup firefighters assisted in that accident on Highway 9 North. That's near the Cypress Creek Bridge. The truck and the motorcycle both northbound when the motorcycle collided with the rear of the pickup. The accident under investigation by Arkansas State Police and the Conway County Sheriff's Office. I'm Rick Walker in the First Community Bank Tri-Arc 24-Hour News Center, where community comes first. 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
2: From the Tri-Arc Weather Center, here's a look at your forecast. We could get some showers and thunderstorms later on today. Some cloud cover, stationary front just off to our south. Hot and humid today, will be in the low 90s. Scattered showers and a few thunderstorms overnight with low 70s. That front will start moving north on Wednesday, and that'll take our rain chances up quite a bit, upper 80s on the high. This is staff meteorologist Steve Hamilton.

Now here's a look at your TriArc Radio community calendar. It's a backpack and school supplies giveaway that's happening in Conway, Fifth Avenue Park, and that'll be Saturday from noon to 4 p.m. Also Saturday, Sherwood Dive-In Movie. They're hosting a dive-in movie at Thornhill Pool. Now the gates open at 7:30. The movie starts at 8 p.m., and it's Back to the Future. You can cool off with a flick at the pool. Maybe you want to grab your individual size pool float or a lawn chair and enjoy the movie right from the water or on the pool deck. And Stobie's Restaurant is hosting an all-you-can-eat pancake fundraiser. 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I'm Jennifer Lipp with your TriArc Community Calendar on the new Big 92.7.

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3: From the TriArc Weather Center, here's a look at your forecast. We could get some showers and thunderstorms later on today. Some cloud cover, stationary front just off to our south. Hot and humid today, will be in the low 90s. Scattered showers and a few thunderstorms overnight with low 70s. That front will start moving north on Wednesday, and that'll take our rain chances up quite a bit. Upper 80s on the high. This is Staff Meteorologist Steve Hamilton.

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3: From the Tri-Arc Weather Center, here's a look at your forecast. We could get some showers and thunderstorms later on today. Some cloud cover, stationary front just off to our south. Hot and humid today, will be in the low 90s. Scattered showers and a few thunderstorms overnight with low 70s. That front will start moving north on Wednesday, and that'll take our rain chances up quite a bit, upper 80s on the high. This is staff meteorologist Steve Hamilton.

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3: From the Tri-Arc Weather Center, here's a look at your forecast. We could get some showers and thunderstorms later on today. Some cloud cover, stationary front just off to our south. Hot and humid today, will be in the low 90s. Scattered showers and a few thunderstorms overnight with low 70s. That front will start moving north on Wednesday, and that'll take our rain chances up quite a bit, upper 80s on the high. This is staff meteorologist Steve Hamilton.

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1: We'll start with breaking news today. Crews are searching for a man reported missing near Lake Hamilton in Garland County. Authorities have not released any information identifying the missing man. Captain Joel Ware, speaking on behalf of Sheriff Mike McCormick, said investigators have not confirmed a drowning, currently treating the incident as a missing person case. However, due to the circumstances and being close to Lake Hamilton, we're exploring that possibility. Officials say crews suspended search efforts late last night and are back out this morning. We'll continue to update the story. As we've been telling you, one person was seriously injured in a two-vehicle accident involving a pickup truck and a motorcycle Saturday in Conway County. Birdtown and Overcup firefighters assisted in that accident on Highway 9 North. That's near the Cypress Creek Bridge. The truck and the motorcycle both northbound when the motorcycle collided with the rear of the pickup. The accident under investigation by Arkansas State Police and the Conway County Sheriff's Office. I'm Rick Walker in the First Community Bank Triarch 24-Hour News Center, where community comes first. 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
2: From the Triarch Weather Center, here's a look at your forecast. We could get some showers and thunderstorms later on today. Some cloud cover, stationary front just off to our south. Hot and humid today, will be in the low 90s. Scattered showers and a few thunderstorms overnight with low 70s. That front will start moving north on Wednesday, and that'll take our rain chances up quite a bit. Upper 80s on the high. This is Staff Meteorologist Steve Hamilton.

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Thursday, 4 p.m., you can join the library in Cabot for their teen movie showing. It's Shark Week edition. Shark Tale is the movie showing. It's for ages 12 to 18, and snacks will be provided while supplies last. An adult craft night, that's happening Thursday, 6 p.m. at the Maumelle Library. Adult craft night is after hours. It's another fun craft night. And time for the punch needle. Get out all of your frustrations while creating an adorable craft. Registration is required. They ask that you please stop by or call the library to sign up. And a writing group for adults. That's Thursday, 7 p.m. at the Faulkner County Library. Come workshop your piece with fellow writers. You can join a group of local authors to work on your in-process pieces and workshop with fellow writers. That's Thursday at the Faulkner County Library, 7 p.m. If you need more details, head to the website, triarcradio.com. 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
3: From the TriArc Weather Center, here's a look at your forecast. We could get some showers and thunderstorms later on today. Some cloud cover, stationary front just off to our south. Hot and humid today, will be in the low 90s. Scattered showers and a few thunderstorms overnight with low 70s. That front will start moving north on Wednesday, and that'll take our rain chances up quite a bit, upper 80s on the high. This is Staff Meteorologist Steve Hamilton.

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Tonight with low 70s, that front will start moving north on Wednesday, and that'll take our rain chances up quite a bit, upper 80s on the high. This is Staff Meteorologist Steve Hamilton.

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4: From the Tri-Arc Weather Center, here's a look at your forecast. We could get some showers and thunderstorms later on today. Some cloud cover, stationary front just off to our south. Hot and humid today, will be in the low 90s. Scattered showers and a few thunderstorms overnight with low 70s. That front will start moving north on Wednesday, and that'll take our rain chances up quite a bit. Upper 80s on the high. This is Staff Meteorologist Steve Hamilton.

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1: Arkansas Senate candidate Hallie Schaffner will be holding one of her Arkansas Voices stops today. She's been doing a statewide listening tour. Yesterday, she was in Clarksville. Today, she will be in Little Rock at her campaign office. That's at 415 West 12th Street. She'll meet with constituents starting at 5:30. Again, that's at her campaign headquarters, 415 West 12th Street in Little Rock, starting tonight at 5:30. Thursday, she will be in Stuttgart. Arkansas Governor Sarah Sanders announced yesterday a planned trade mission to Belgium, the UK, and Ireland. She pointed to previous successful overseas trade missions. She said, "I've had the privilege of representing Arkansas at the Paris Air Show and the Farnborough Air Show since I took office. In that time, we've secured investments from aerospace and defense leaders. This year, we'll continue that proven track record at the Farnborough Air Show in England and in meetings with key business and government leaders in Belgium and Ireland." Officials say the governor's previous trade missions to the Paris Air Show and the one in Farnborough helped secure a $100 million 800-job expansion in Little Rock and a manufacturing facility in East Camden, as well as a job expansion in Russellville. I'm Rick Walker in the First Community Bank Triarch 24-Hour News Center, where community comes first. 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
2: From the Triarch Weather Center, here's a look at your forecast. We could get some showers and thunderstorms later on today. Some cloud cover, stationary front just off to our south. Hot and humid today, will be in the low 90s. Scattered showers and a few thunderstorms overnight with low 70s. That front will start moving north on Wednesday, and that'll take our rain chances up quite a bit, upper 80s on the high. This is staff meteorologist Steve Hamilton.

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Unearth a Craft for Teens, Monday, 2:30 p.m. at the Maumelle Library. You can join in for summer-themed crafts and activities. And this Monday, it is stone mosaics, recommended for ages 12 through 18. Also Monday, it's a moon landing watch party. Wait, what? Celebrating the 57th anniversary. That's happening Monday, 5:30 p.m. at the Lehman Public Library. You can travel back in time, experience the excitement of the first moonwalk. Snacks will be provided. Pajamas are encouraged, but just make sure they're library-appropriate pajamas. And all kids from kindergarten to sixth grade are invited as Illumination Station VBS Vacation Bible School continues in Pickles Gap Baptist Church. That's happening through Thursday from 6 to 8:30 p.m. each night. 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
6: From the Triarc Weather Center, here's a look at your forecast. We could get some showers and thunderstorms later on today. Some cloud cover, stationary front just off to our south. Hot and humid today, will be in the low 90s. Scattered showers and a few thunderstorms overnight with low 70s. That front will start moving north on Wednesday, and that'll take our rain chances up quite a bit, upper 80s on the high. This is Staff Meteorologist Steve Hamilton.

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6: From the Triarch Weather Center, here's a look at your forecast. A few showers or thunderstorms could pop up for the rest of today. Hot and humid, will be in the low 90s. Then we have a front moving in overnight. Some showers and thunderstorms, pretty good possibility. We'll be down around 70 on the low. We get mid-80s on Wednesday, mix of sun and clouds in the morning, afternoon thunderstorms, and then back to sunny and hot weather Thursday. This is staff meteorologist Steve Hamilton. The Triarch.

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4: From the TriArc Weather Center, here's a look at your forecast. A few showers or thunderstorms could pop up for the rest of today. Hot and humid, will be in the low 90s. Then we have a front moving in overnight. Some showers and thunderstorms, pretty good possibility. We'll be down around 70 on the low. We get mid-80s on Wednesday. Mix of sun and clouds in the morning, afternoon thunderstorms, and then back to sunny and hot weather Thursday. This is staff meteorologist Steve Hamilton.
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2: From the Triarch Weather Center, here's a look at your forecast. A few showers or thunderstorms could pop up for the rest of today. Hot and humid, will be in the low 90s. Then we have a front moving in overnight. Some showers and thunderstorms, pretty good possibility. We'll be down around 70 on the low. We get mid-80s on Wednesday, mix of sun and clouds in the morning, afternoon thunderstorms, and then back to sunny and hot weather Thursday. This is staff meteorologist Steve Hamilton.

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Fresh from the Garden, Taste Test Kitchen, an Unearth a Story summer reading program. It's happening Tuesday, 3:30 to 5 p.m. at Faulkner County Library. Your chance to dig into the garden and sharpen your cooking skills. It's a special summer edition of Taste Test Kitchen. It uses fruits and veggies from their own urban farm project garden. It's also Garden Bingo on Tuesday from 5 to 6 p.m. at the Nixon Library in Jacksonville. You can join in to play Garden Bingo for a chance to win prizes. All ages are welcome. And cardio aerobics. Get fit at the library with guided low-impact workouts with a nostalgic feel. That's happening Tuesday, 5:30 p.m. at the Lehman Library in North Little Rock. 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
2: From the TriArch Weather Center, here's a look at your forecast. A few showers or thunderstorms could pop up for the rest of today. Hot and humid, will be in the low 90s. Then we have a front moving in overnight. Some showers and thunderstorms, pretty good possibility. We'll be down around 70 on the low. We get mid-80s on Wednesday, mix of sun and clouds in the morning, afternoon thunderstorms, and then back to sunny and hot weather Thursday. This is staff meteorologist Steve Hamilton.

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4: From the Triarch Weather Center, here's a look at your forecast. A few showers or thunderstorms could pop up for the rest of today. Hot and humid, will be in the low 90s. Then we have a front moving in overnight. Some showers and thunderstorms, pretty good possibility. We'll be down around 70 on the low. We get mid-80s on Wednesday, mix of sun and clouds in the morning, afternoon thunderstorms, and then back to sunny and hot weather Thursday. This is staff meteorologist Steve Hamilton.

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2: From the TriArc Weather Center, here's a look at your forecast. A few showers or thunderstorms could pop up for the rest of today. Hot and humid, will be in the low 90s. Then we have a front moving in overnight. Some showers and thunderstorms, pretty good possibility. We'll be down around 70 on the low. We get mid-80s on Wednesday. Mix of sun and clouds in the morning, afternoon thunderstorms, and then back to sunny and hot weather Thursday. This is staff meteorologist Steve Hamilton.

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1: We'll start with breaking news today. Crews are searching for a man reported missing near Lake Hamilton in Garland County. Authorities have not released any information identifying the missing man. Captain Joel Ware, speaking on behalf of Sheriff Mike McCormick, said investigators have not confirmed a drowning, currently treating the incident as a missing person case. However, due to the circumstances and being close to Lake Hamilton, we're exploring that possibility. Officials say crews suspended search efforts late last night and are back out this morning. We'll continue to update the story. As we've been telling you, one person was seriously injured in a two-vehicle accident involving a pickup truck and a motorcycle Saturday in Conway County. Byrdtown and Overcup firefighters assisted in that accident on Highway 9 North. That's near the Cypress Creek Bridge. The truck and the motorcycle both northbound when the motorcycle collided with the rear of the pickup. The accident under investigation by Arkansas State Police and the Conway County Sheriff's Office. I'm Rick Walker in the First Community Bank Triarch 24-Hour News Center, where community comes first. 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
2: From the Triarch Weather Center, here's a look at your forecast. A few showers or thunderstorms could pop up for the rest of today. Hot and humid, will be in the low 90s. Then we have a front moving in overnight. Some showers and thunderstorms, pretty good possibility. We'll be down around 70 on the low. We get mid-80s on Wednesday, mix of sun and clouds in the morning, afternoon thunderstorms, and then back to sunny and hot weather Thursday. This is staff meteorologist Steve Hamilton.

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Also, the Church of Christ on Friday is inviting you to join a weekend of Bible study, worship, and spiritual encouragement. 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That's the Highway 65 Church of Christ in Conway, and the classes begin on Friday at 7 p.m. Grab your blankets, your lawn chairs, and the whole family for a fun night under the stars. You can join the Jacksonville Parks and Recreation for Movie in the Park featuring Inside Out. 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
4: From the TriArc Weather Center, here's a look at your forecast. A few showers or thunderstorms could pop up for the rest of today. Hot and humid, will be in the low 90s. Then we have a front moving in overnight. Some showers and thunderstorms, pretty good possibility. We'll be down around 70 on the low. We get mid-80s on Wednesday, mix of sun and clouds in the morning, afternoon thunderstorms, and then back to sunny and hot weather Thursday. This is staff meteorologist Steve Hamilton.

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3: From the Triarch Weather Center, here's a look at your forecast. A few showers or thunderstorms could pop up for the rest of today. Hot and humid, will be in the low 90s. Then we have a front moving in overnight. Some showers and thunderstorms, pretty good possibility. We'll be down around 70 on the low. We get mid-80s on Wednesday, mix of sun and clouds in the morning, afternoon thunderstorms, and then back to sunny and hot weather Thursday. This is staff meteorologist Steve Hamilton. The Triarch.

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2: From the TriArc Weather Center, here's a look at your forecast. A few showers or thunderstorms could pop up for the rest of today. Hot and humid, will be in the low 90s. Then we have a front moving in overnight. Some showers and thunderstorms, pretty good possibility. We'll be down around 70 on the low. We get mid-80s on Wednesday, mix of sun and clouds in the morning, afternoon thunderstorms, and then back sunny and hot weather Thursday. This is staff meteorologist Steve Hamilton.

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1: Well, last night, Conway Parks and Rec had the opening night of flag football. That's not all they have going on. 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Well, oil prices continued climbing yesterday amid escalating fighting between the U.S. and Iran as both sides claim control over the Strait of Hormuz and diplomatic discussions have stalled out. The renewed disruption of oil shipments threatening to erase the progress made toward lowering energy prices during the ceasefire, renewing fears of another shock that could threaten inflation and the global economic outlook. Prices for Brent crude, the international benchmark, climbed to nearly $80 a barrel yesterday, while the West Texas Intermediate rose to more than $74. Both are below the heights reached during the peak of the conflict, but are well above pre-war levels. I'm Rick Walker in the First Community Bank Triarch 24-Hour News Center, where community comes first. 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
2: From the Triarch Weather Center, here's a look at your forecast. A few showers or thunderstorms could pop up for the rest of today. Hot and humid, we'll be in the low 90s. Then we have a front moving in overnight. Some showers and thunderstorms, pretty good possibility. We'll be down around 70 on the low. We get mid-80s on Wednesday, mix of sun and clouds in the morning, afternoon thunderstorms, and then back to sunny and hot weather Thursday. This is staff meteorologist Steve Hamilton. The Triarch.

look at your TriArc Radio community calendar. It's a backpack and school supplies giveaway that's happening in Conway, Fifth Avenue Park, and that'll be Saturday from noon to 4 p.m. Also Saturday, Sherwood Dive-In Movie. They're hosting a dive-in movie at Thornhill Pool. Now, the gates open at 7:30. The movie starts at 8 p.m., and it's Back to the Future. You can cool off with a flick at the pool. Maybe you want to grab your individual size pool float or a lawn chair and enjoy the movie right from the water or on the pool deck. And Stobie's Restaurant is hosting an all-you-can-eat pancake fundraiser. That's on Sunday from 8 a.m. to 1 p.m. to benefit local shelter animals, and that's at the Stobie's in Conway. Now, if you need more information, more details on these or other events, head to the website, triarcradio.com. 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I'm Jennifer Lipp with your TriArc Community Calendar on the new Big 92.7.

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4: From the TriArc Weather Center, here's a look at your forecast. A few showers or thunderstorms could pop up for the rest of today. Hot and humid, will be in the low 90s. Then we have a front moving in overnight. Some showers and thunderstorms, pretty good possibility. We'll be down around 70 on the low. We get mid-80s on Wednesday, mix of sun and clouds in the morning, afternoon thunderstorms, and then back to sunny and hot weather Thursday. This is staff meteorologist Steve Hamilton.

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3: From the Triarch Weather Center, here's a look at your forecast. A few showers or thunderstorms could pop up for the rest of today. Hot and humid, will be in the low 90s. Then we have a front moving in overnight. Some showers and thunderstorms, pretty good possibility. We'll be down around 70 on the low. We get mid-80s on Wednesday, mix of sun and clouds in the morning, afternoon thunderstorms, and then back to sunny and hot weather Thursday. This is staff meteorologist Steve Hamilton.

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5: From the Tri-Arc Weather Center, here's a look at your forecast. A few showers or thunderstorms could pop up for the rest of today. Hot and humid, will be in the low 90s. Then we have a front moving in overnight. Some showers and thunderstorms, pretty good possibility. We'll be down around 70 on the low. We get mid-80s on Wednesday, mix of sun and clouds in the morning, afternoon thunderstorms, and then back to sunny and hot weather Thursday. This is staff meteorologist Steve Hamilton.

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1: Arkansas Senate candidate Hallie Schaffner will be holding one of her Arkansas Voices stops today. She's been doing a statewide listening tour. Yesterday, she was in Clarksville. Today, she will be in Little Rock at her campaign office. That's at 415 West 12th Street. She'll meet with constituents starting at 5:30. Again, that's at her campaign headquarters, 415 West 12th Street in Little Rock, starting tonight at 5:30. Thursday, she will be in Stuttgart. Arkansas Governor Sarah Sanders announced yesterday a planned trade mission to Belgium, the UK, and Ireland. She pointed to previous successful overseas trade missions. She said, "I've had the privilege of representing Arkansas at the Paris Air Show and the Farnborough Air Show since I took office. In that time, we've secured investments from aerospace and defense leaders. This year, we'll continue that proven track record at the Farnborough Air Show in England and in meetings with key business and government leaders in Belgium and Ireland." Officials say the governor's previous trade missions to the Paris Air Show and the one in Farnborough helped secure a $100 million 800-job expansion in Little Rock and a manufacturing facility in East Camden, as well as a job expansion in Russellville. I'm Rick Walker in the First Community Bank Triarch 24-Hour News Center, where community comes first. 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
2: From the Triarch Weather Center, here's a look at your forecast. A few showers or thunderstorms could pop up for the rest of today. Hot and humid, will be in the low 90s. Then we have a front moving in overnight. Some showers and thunderstorms, pretty good possibility. We'll be down around 70 on the low. We get mid-80s on Wednesday, mix of sun and clouds in the morning, afternoon thunderstorms, and then back to sunny and hot weather Thursday. This is staff meteorologist Steve Hamilton.

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Thursday, 4 p.m., you can join the library in Cabot for their teen movie showing. It's Shark Week edition. Shark Tale is the movie showing. It's for ages 12 to 18, and snacks will be provided while supplies last. An adult craft night, that's happening Thursday, 6 p.m. at the Maumelle Library. Adult craft night is after hours. It's another fun craft night. And time for the punch needle. Get out all of your frustrations while creating an adorable craft. Registration is required. They ask that you please stop by or call the library to sign up. And a writing group for adults. That's Thursday, 7 p.m. at the Faulkner County Library. Come workshop your piece with fellow writers. You can join a group of local authors to work on your in-process pieces and workshop with fellow writers. That's Thursday at the Faulkner County Library, 7 p.m. If you need more details, head to the website, triarcradio.com. 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
4: From the TriArc Weather Center, here's a look at your forecast. A few showers or thunderstorms could pop up for the rest of today. Hot and humid, will be in the low 90s. Then we have a front moving in overnight. Some showers and thunderstorms, pretty good possibility. We'll be down around 70 on the low. We get mid-80s on Wednesday, mix of sun and clouds in the morning, afternoon thunderstorms, and then back to sunny and hot weather Thursday. This is staff meteorologist Steve Hamilton.

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5: From the Triarch Weather Center, here's a look at your forecast. A low pressure system developing over our area, and that'll bring showers and thunderstorms overnight. Our low dropping to 70. We had that stationary front overhead, and that'll be moving north on Wednesday, so we get more showers and a few thunderstorms. Most of those in the afternoon will be in the mid-80s, clearing up a little bit on Thursday. This is staff meteorologist Steve Hamilton.

Hello, it's Christina the Culture Queen, bringing you everything you need to know to be in the know and be entertained. Culture, cuisine, entertainment, I'm Christina Munoz-Madsen and I've got you covered. What could possibly go wrong when a baker is asked to make a wedding?

0: cake. Quite a lot, actually. 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There is one more weekend of Cinderella Youth Edition at the Royal Theater in Benton. 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This is a specially created youth edition. Yes, all the beloved songs from the original are present, but the script is condensed to better suit young attention spans. The plot has also been slightly altered to highlight some important lessons for contemporary audiences. Rodgers and Hammerstein's Cinderella Youth Edition puts a new spin on the beloved fairy tale that continues to enchant audiences with the timeless themes of kindness, love, and the power of dreams. This show is double cast, so for tickets and more information, please visit theroyaltheater.org. 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I'm Christina the Culture Queen, bringing you everything you need to know to be in the know and be entertained.
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0: 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From the TriArc Weather Center, here's a look at your forecast. A low pressure system developing over our area, and that'll bring us showers and thunderstorms overnight. Our low dropping to 70. We had that stationary front overhead, and that'll be moving north on Wednesday, so we get more showers and a few thunderstorms. Most of those in the afternoon will be in the mid-80s, clearing up a little bit on Thursday. This is Staff Meteorologist Steve Hamilton.

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2: From the Triarch Weather Center, here's a look at your forecast. A low pressure system developing over our area, and that'll bring us showers and thunderstorms overnight. Our low dropping to 70. We had that stationary front overhead, and that'll be moving north on Wednesday, so we get more showers and a few thunderstorms. Most of those in the afternoon will be in the mid-80s, clearing up a little bit on Thursday. This is staff meteorologist Steve Hamilton.

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Unearth a Craft for Teens, Monday, 2:30 p.m. at the Maumelle Library. You can join in for summer-themed crafts and activities. And this Monday, it is stone mosaics, recommended for ages 12 through 18. Also Monday, it's a moon landing watch party. Wait, what? Celebrating the 57th anniversary. That's happening Monday, 5:30 p.m. at the Lehman Public Library. You can travel back in time, experience the excitement of the first moonwalk. Snacks will be provided. Pajamas are encouraged, but just make sure they're library-appropriate pajamas. And all kids from kindergarten to sixth grade are invited as Illumination Station VBS Vacation Bible School continues in Pickles Gap Baptist Church. That's happening through Thursday from 6 to 8:30 p.m. each night. 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
4: From the Triarc Weather Center, here's a look at your forecast. A low pressure system developing over our area, and that'll bring us showers and thunderstorms overnight. Our low dropping to 70. We had that stationary front overhead, and that'll be moving north on Wednesday, so we get more showers and a few thunderstorms. Most of those in the afternoon will be in the mid-80s, clearing up a little bit on Thursday. This is Staff Meteorologist Steve Hamilton.

0: The all-new Big 92.7. 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
5: From the Triarch Weather Center, here's a look at your forecast. A low pressure system developing over our area, and that'll bring showers and thunderstorms overnight. Our low dropping to 70. We had that stationary front overhead, and that'll be moving north on Wednesday, so we get more showers and a few thunderstorms. Most of those in the afternoon will be in the mid-80s, clearing up a little bit on Thursday. This is staff meteorologist Steve Hamilton.

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2: Weather. From the Tri-Arc Weather Center, here's a look at your forecast. A low pressure system developing over our area, and that'll bring us showers and thunderstorms overnight. Our low dropping to 70. We had that stationary front overhead, and that'll be moving north on Wednesday. So we get more showers and a few thunderstorms. Most of those in the afternoon will be in the mid-80s, clearing up a little bit on Thursday. This is Staff Meteorologist Steve Hamilton.

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1: We'll start with breaking news today. Crews are searching for a man reported missing near Lake Hamilton in Garland County. Authorities have not released any information identifying the missing man. Captain Joel Ware, speaking on behalf of Sheriff Mike McCormick, said investigators have not confirmed a drowning, currently treating the incident as a missing person case. However, due to the circumstances and being close to Lake Hamilton, we're exploring that possibility. Officials say crews suspended search efforts late last night and are back out this morning. We'll continue to update the story. As we've been telling you, one person was seriously injured in a two-vehicle accident involving a pickup truck and a motorcycle Saturday in Conway County. Byrdtown and Overcup firefighters assisted in that accident on Highway 9 North. That's near the Cypress Creek Bridge. The truck and the motorcycle both northbound when the motorcycle collided with the rear of the pickup. The accident under investigation by Arkansas State Police and the Conway County Sheriff's Office. I'm Rick Walker in the First Community Bank Triarch 24-Hour News Center, where community comes first. 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
2: Triarch Weather. From the Triarch Weather Center, here's a look at your forecast. A low pressure system developing over our area, and that'll bring us showers and thunderstorms overnight. Our low dropping to 70. We had that stationary front overhead, and that'll be moving north on Wednesday, so we get more showers and a few thunderstorms. Most of those in the afternoon will be in the mid-80s, clearing up a little bit on Thursday. This is Staff Meteorologist Steve Hamilton.

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Thursday, 4 p.m., you can join the library in Cabot for their teen movie showing. It's Shark Week edition. Shark Tale is the movie showing. It's for ages 12 to 18, and snacks will be provided while supplies last. An adult craft night, that's happening Thursday, 6 p.m. at the Maumelle Library. Adult craft night is after hours. It's another fun craft night. And time for the punch needle. Get out all of your frustrations while creating an adorable craft. Registration is required. They ask that you please stop by or call the library to sign up. And a writing group for adults. That's Thursday, 7 p.m. at the Faulkner County Library. Come workshop your piece with fellow writers. You can join a group of local authors to work on your in-process pieces and workshop with fellow writers. That's Thursday at the Faulkner County Library, 7 p.m. If you need more details, head to the website, triarcradio.com. 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I'm Jennifer Lipp with your TriArc Community Calendar on the new Big 92.7.

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4: From the TriArc Weather Center, here's a look at your forecast. A low pressure system developing over our area, and that'll bring us showers and thunderstorms overnight. Our low dropping to 70. We had that stationary front overhead, and that'll be moving north on Wednesday, so we get more showers and a few thunderstorms. Most of those in the afternoon will be in the mid-80s, clearing up a little bit on Thursday. This is staff meteorologist Steve Hamilton.

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0: 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And these are the biggest hits of the 70s, 80s, and 90s. Big 92.7.